0: way to heaven.
1: 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Rockantenne Playlist Update. Evanescence, Who Will You Follow?

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Nice and easy. But there's just one thing, you see. We never, ever do nothing nice and easy. 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But we're gonna take the beginning of this song and do it easy. But then we're gonna do the finish.

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The best crowd server winner in Volbeat guitar, okay? The best crowd server gonna win a Volbeat guitar.

0: Rockantenne Deutschlandwetter zweigeteilt. Im Norden und Osten ziehen Schauer durch, sonst klar, aber windig. So geht's auch durch die Nacht. Es kühlt ab auf 15 bis 8 Grad. Morgen weiter Schauer im Nordosten. Der Südwesten wird freundlicher mit Sonne, aber der Wind bleibt. Ab Montag rückt dann...
1: Hello everyone tuning in from the United States. We're sorry to say that we can't broadcast Duff and Susan's show Three Chords and the Truth right here for our rock community in the States due to copyright. The show will be aired every Saturday from 6 to 7 p.m. Central European Time exclusively for a European audience. You're very welcome to tune back in later, of course, if you want to listen to the best rock nonstop put together by our Rock Antenna DJs. We wish you all a great weekend and keep on rocking. All the best from your Rock Antenna team in Germany, Austria, and Switzerland.

with the few moments that we have left, we want to talk right down to earth in a language that everybody here can easily understand.

Playlist Update. The All American Rejects. King Kong. Neue Einsteiger.